0: 36, 35.
1: 36. 35.
0: Take a check welfare at the East Carpet Shelter, 385 Main Street. We had a Spanish-speaking caller in Waterbury requesting to check for his child's mother who's not been heard from for 2 days. DCF contacted him to pick up their child at Children's Hospital. You could check there for Ruby Figueroa, 411-88. He doesn't have a vehicle to come to East Carpet CD, but he was instructed to contact Waterbury to report her missing. 385 Main, East Carpet Shelter.

0: 36, just confirming. GTS doesn't know where mom is either.
1: That's affirmative. It sounds like their child has been at TCMC. No one's picking the child up. Mom is nowhere to be found, and dad lives in Waterbury and can't come over here.

24-22. Take a late reported larceny, 33 Racebrook Drive. It's going to be Unit D Delta. I think we were earlier there for the package. He was a complainant, but Roaches Wilson wants to report two knives and a laptop hard drive were taken from him 2 months ago. He is EDP. There's lots of history, check welfares and psych out of this address in unit 33 Racebrook D Delta.

0: at 36. We don't have any recent history with Ruby anywhere in town, right?
1: Negative, nothing in house for us.
0: Four out.
1: Endless.

0: 35, 34. Take a trespassing, possible harassment, 50 Ensign Street. Our caller states a male party named Henry has been harassing her for the last few days, currently outside her home, refusing to leave. He's a black male, heavy set, no clothing description. He's in a silver vehicle. 50 Ensign.
1: Five, 34, 41.

0: And 3534, sounds like he just left. 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
1: I copy.

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1: 35 Echo.
2: Copy. 34 out. 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

0: 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She wouldn't happen to be talking about the silver car that's in her backyard, right? There's a silver vehicle in the backyard. She wouldn't happen to be talking about that one. Well, you got it right there. That car just came in. Roger. 36, I'm back.
1: Senseless.

0: 36.
1: Sergeant Sergeant, MBA, no injuries. 801 Silver Lane, they'll be pulled in to the Aldi supermarket. Red Jeep, white Honda. Caller said the male in the red Jeep attempted to pull the other driver out of the car after arguing. Aldi supermarket, 801 Silver.
0: 1-1.
1: And just an update, we just got another call saying there's a male unresponsive in one of the vehicles.
0: 4, I'll step it up.

0: 3. It looks like airbag deployment and the car is off the roadway into like the ditch at Aldi's. 33 to the other car is off the road on the opposite side.
1: Where am I at, Aldi's?

0: 20-21 occupied. Apparently that person took off on foot. Airbag deployment there. Any way we could get the dog?
1: Three updates. We're gonna need him extracted. The operator is stuck in the car.
0: I'm sorry, we're gonna let SD know.
2: Pulling up, where do you want me?
0: Already another listing, Bravo Lima 26663.

2025 Hyundai Elantra, color white, registered to a Felix out of Manchester, valid negative. Troop, he's en route with a K-9.

And Corey, the gear shifter completely broke on this car, and he says it's put on the brakes here, so it's going to roll back. Just FYI for anyone walking up behind.

0: 33, I'm going to need a unit to shut it down. It's over at Forbes. No traffic to come through right now.
1: I'm over there. I'll do this.

0: 40 in the fire gator yet? I got my BRB tool.
1: No, we're talking to him through the passenger side, but he's the driver's side completely crushed. We have access to him, but he's injured. We're gonna have to FT remove him. And dispatch, let me know if you get anything on the dog. Yep, Troop C is on their way with the dog. 7-4, 40 to 21 run with the canine.
2: Yeah, I'm on my way.
0: I'm out
1: of SWA. 10-4.

0: 24, do we have a description of the guy that walked away or direction to travel?
1: 40, we don't have a description, but I mean, if anyone's looking suspicious in the area.
0: Happy.
2: 36.
1: 36, go ahead.
2: Yeah, I found just some paperwork in the vehicle. It's for another vehicle, but it's for a Sarah Blunt out of 232 Woodlawn. Can you see what we have on her? And I don't know if somebody wants to maybe work that area.
1: 40. We should have history with Sarah Blunt. She got into an MVA DUI with 393 at the time on Scotland Road at Burnside, if I'm not mistaken. She's a light-skinned black female. Medium built.
0: Go with the address again.
1: 232 Woodlawn.
0: Copy.
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1: Thank you.

0: 33. Start a flatbed for the white Hyundai.
1: 34th on the op in the vehicle. Let me know when you're ready.
0: 4, go ahead.
1: 158-437-786 for Justin Johnson.

0: 40. Hartford is also en route with a bloodhound. Do you want us to cancel Gypsy, or do you want both dogs?
1: There, you can get both. Go from there.
0: Cancel?

And 34, Justin is valid negative. He comes out of Hartford. You got it.

0: 40. Based on that driver's license 34 gave you, that was under the driver's seat. It's a possibility that maybe it's two people. It could be that Sarah Blount female and him, or vice versa. If anyone's out looking.
1: Dispatch copies.
2: Flight 4 copies.

0: 35. 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I'll be at the access street to 200 Nutmeg and the plaza.
1: Okay.
0: Be able to give me the those options.

0: 35. 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Would you be able to give me the those op numbers for the two individuals we're looking for?
1: For standby, I'm just grabbing Sarah's.

0: 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Justin's op is going to be 158437786.
1: Go for it, thank you. I'll be on foot, walking through the Phillips Farm housing area.
0: 10-4.

34. Go ahead. 434, just kind of hang up by this red car here unless you're occupied with something else, and then 20, you're going to do the dog thing. I'm just taking account of who I have, and 33 is going to be with the other car. 4.

units on Silver. I texted a chat of the pictures of Sarah and Justin to you guys. Thank you.

0: 40. Just looking through the original cat, it said that somebody tried to pull the Hispanic male out. Can we just call that number and see, get a little more? I'm assuming maybe that was that party whose job we found, trying to pull the Hispanic male out who was in the white car.
1: That silver Honda to your left, did they see anything? Are they witnesses at all in that parking lot?
2: Negative, they just pulled up.
1: Copy.
3: The original caller says the black male was wearing a hoodie and sweats, appeared to be intox as he fell in a puddle and was yelling at the entrapped driver. That's all we could get out of them. Black male wearing a hoodie and sweats appeared to be intox.
0: Alright, 10-4, thank you. So yeah, that's probably the male party whose ID we have. They didn't say what color sweats or anything?
3: Negative, they said it was too dark to see.

And we're working on subscriber info for that cell phone. 20, I copy. Can you just give me the number? 959-276-8571.

0: 20 to 40. If you could just confirm if there's another person, I think Harford or State showing up with their dog.
1: So Sarah Blunt got called by that male party, trying to get a number, asking her to come to Silver Lane, but I guess she's called him now and it's going to voicemail.
0: Send for us to just confirming we're tracking for that male.
2: Looks like Hartford is also here.
0: Copy.
3: 22 to 40. State's looking for you.
1: Yeah, can you hold off a second or just get somebody to go with the state and get going on this?
2: Over. Do you mind if you wait? Right,
3: copy.
2: Do you
3: want to
2: just send him down to where the car is?
1: Can you try this number? It's 959-529-6117. Allegedly, it's the number belongs to the male party.
0: Time 4.
4: Stand by.

0: And she confirmed it's Justin Johnson.
1: Dispatch copies. We're giving it a call now.

0: 40. I'm just going to let Sarah sit in my car while we figure this out.
1: We got no answer for Justin, so we tried calling.
0: Four, is it ringing or going straight to voicemail?
1: It just continued to ring. I plugged it in on Echo 911 and that does come back to him. It has the same address registered to it as his op. We can try again if you'd like, but it just kept ringing.
0: 10-4, so us doing a ping, because we don't know if he's injured or not, it's probably not going to work right.
1: We're working on getting a ping right now. We still have Verizon on the phone.
0: Roger that, thank you.

0: in for you. Like I said, the last thing, he told her was that he was on Silver Lane somewhere. He wasn't sure. This was about 20 minutes ago.
1: Sorry. Might have missed it, so she was never in that car?
0: Negative. He called her while she was home on Burnside East Hartford, and she took an Uber here to look for him. Last he said was he was on Silver Lane somewhere. That was about 20-something minutes ago.
1: Report. 20 to 40. We're tracking right towards your location. I don't know if she's telling the truth on that.
0: 10-4. I mean, who knows? But when she did pull up, she was in an Uber, so I don't know. Hopefully split ways or something, I don't know.

0: 20. We're tracking another beer at the post office.
1: No, she hasn't. She doesn't know. So apparently he called her at 8:50. So it kind of matches up with her being home and him calling her.

0: 40.
1: Right.
0: I just got an alarm came in for O'Connell School. Is there anyone that can clear? Yeah, maybe some of the units looking around right now can just clear up real quick and check it out and come back when you're done.
1: 35, I'll leave my post.
0: Okay. 10-4, start towards an alarm, O'Connell School, 301 Main Road, for the principal office motion.

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1: 24 hours. 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

0: 10-4, so 34 and 35 are going to the alarm. 24, you can stay on scene at Silver.
1: 34 to 35, just hang by with the red Jeep. 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
0: 2139.

And we located keys to the Jeep in the back lot here. 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
1: Yeah, that's the way we're headed right now, along the grass.

0: 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And what was the latest with 20? 2136.
1: Come sweep the parking lot and access road area.

0: 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Someone in a cruiser could just keep checking these lots.
1: Of course.

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0: 10-4.

0: 40. He also lost his money, and there's a lot of mud, so I'm guessing he's probably pretty dirty and wet.
1: 40, dispatch, Rod.
2: We tried to ping the phone number that Sarah Blunt gave you for Justin. On Echo 911, which is a cell phone verifier, it did come back registered to him. We tried to ping it, and it's saying that his phone was last in New York, which is odd. And that was at 9:33 p.m.
1: Then 4.

0: You said it does come back to him though, right?
1: Down, Echo 911, it comes back to him. It has the same address as his op does and the same name.
0: Thank you.

0: Victoria 20. Are the canine guys okay with us towing the car? They don't need to go back and have their dogs smell around anymore, do they?
1: Yeah, from here, that's fine. They're going to start a second track from where the keys are behind the greenhouse.
0: Roger.
1: I don't know if we still have a perimeter, but maybe if we could isolate it to like the Nova parking lot area and Old East.
0: Yeah, 24. I'm over here.
2: 36. I've been at the East driveway.

0: 33, start a second flatbed for the Jeep.
1: Receive.
2: Back, cut it to the middle of the parking lot.

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Ready? Just checking. You guys have Axon respond up to Tuku, so they make contact with him in the woods somewhere.

0: 40, I'm sorry, can you go again?
1: Do you guys have the Axon Respond app up that shows where the body cams are on in case 20 makes contact with him in the woods?
0: We don't have access to that, but we do have Rapid up, so if their body cam's on, we'll see it on there.
1: Perfect. Thank you.
2: Bonnie, I'm at the car site right now. We're going to drive over to the post office and start from there second time.
0: Stand for it.

0: 34 to 34. If you're not tied up, could you just go post up your lights off by Chester Street, just in case he makes it over there, made it over there?
1: 10-4.
2: We're starting a second track behind the greenhouses.

20, the dog's tracking east behind the old CVS. 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And I still on. Now we're headed down the road towards Nova again. 10-4.

0: 3340, if you want us to keep Silver Lane shut down for the time being.
1: No, if the cars are cleared out, we can open it back up.
0: 10-4, just waiting on the tow for the red Jeep, but it's off the road.
1: 10-4, you guys can let traffic go in the meantime and close it off whenever that tow truck comes.
0: Roger.

0: 20. How tall is Justin?
1: Op says 6'2".
0: Copy, thank you.

0: 20. 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

0: 25, I'm clear from glass. Log me a public service giving me a low ride to labor field, starting mileage 71 from Chester and Bertie.
1: 22, 20.

0: negative for 90 Saka. The only in-town addresses we have history with him at were 12 School Street.
1: Copy, just 12 School Street.
0: Affirmative. He comes out of Hartford, Weathersfield Ave. The only thing in town we have is 12 school for him. That was a while back. And the history on both 69 and 90 Saka are just a bunch of either animal complaints or town ordinances.
1: Copy. Where was the girlfriend out of the village?
0: 10-4. She comes out of Woodlawn. Woodlawn Circle.
1: I'm at Woodlawn now. I'm not seeing anything. We're canvassing.

0: 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That's copy.
1: 35, I'm back. 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
1: Back.

0: 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I'm going to step out with the vehicle.
1: Contact, copy.
0: 33, can you run Bravo Alpha 20699? FYI, it's got two plates on it, two different plates.
2: Before that plate you gave me comes back suspended on a 2010 Acura TL color gray to a Josie Antonio out of Prospect Street, our town. Otherwise negative.
0: Mark.

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1: Not right now. 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I'll take care of it.
0: You were stepped on earlier. Do you want leverage?
1: No, they're disabled.
2: He's all set. He's parked behind the mobile gas station.

0: 24, 22.
1: Check welfare, 55 Leverage Drive. 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And they called back and said the son was playing with the phone, but it keeps calling, and we could hear things in the background loud.

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1: Time for?
2: Copy, I'm in the area.
1: Time for

23, go ahead. I actually have that gray Acura stopped on the entrance to 84 just past Margaritas. The Bravo Alpha 20699. It has a second plate in the window. I'll have it stopped.

0: 24, I'm heading over there.
1: Where are you, 20?
2: Yes.
1: Still with that K9. Does he do firearms or no?

0: Negative.
1: Ten four, is he just a patrol dog or is he just narcotic? If so, maybe you can get him at that car stop.
0: So why don't we go out now just for the evidence recovery and tracking? And the other one doesn't do narc or guns either.
1: Yep.
0: 33 to 40, looks like she dropped them off.
1: Roger that.
2: Do you know if she dropped him off back in Hartford?
0: Three, this is something different. It's not related to the accident.

0: for you. 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
1: Three two nine eight six.

0: 25 and 20.
1: 25.
0: 20. Check welfare. If you can check in at 1528 Main Street, Unit 1 at Nancy. We had a 911 hang up from the cell phone here. It looks like the three of you do.
2: Copy.
1: 20 going on.

0: looks like it usually originates by an open 911 line or a 911 hang-up. Looks like a Taylor Bridges and a Fred.
1: Copy.

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0: Good morning.

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0: Good morning, LV 20 and 35 Bravo.
1: Good morning.
2: I'll be 24 at the Alpha.
1: Good morning.

Boyfriend Kareem is pounded on the front door. She wants him to leave.

0: 20. You call on dispatch?
1: Sorry, 20, can you repeat that?
0: You keyed up, you calling me?
1: 10-4, yeah, if there's any 20s, please.
0: Not seeing any, I'm looking now.

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1: Sounds like you went downstairs. You left the front door wide open.

0: 4220. Are you guys all set?
1: That 40 hour, very cool for.

0: 34 and 35. I'm the sounds of a dispute. It's going to be in front of 70 Sunny Reach Drive, called in by a passerby or a citizen neighbor. So this is a male-female loud dispute in the front, unknown if it's physical, unknown weapons at this time.
1: 34, I copy. 35, I copy.
0: And 34, we don't have any history here, so I'm wondering if it's not actually this address.
1: I copy.

0: 34. Tom says they don't hear anything anymore. I think the female party got into a dark van, possibly headed down Nawbuck, or headed towards Nawbuck, southbound on Main. The male party was an older white male.
1: Copy. Do you can put me in the area?
0: 9-4.

0: 34. 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
1: The complaint was just a citizen. They thought it was out front of 70 Sunny Reach.

0: is 34. It doesn't look like 70 Sunny Reach is a real address. I think it is 70 Naupuck.
1: Yeah, I just seen that. You can put me in the area of 70 Naupuck.
0: Stand for.

22 and 25. Check welfare, 40 Hillside Street, Unit B, Bravo 1. Your caller is from apartment C, Charlie 1, says they hear loud banging coming from that apartment. Unknown if it's a dispute. Your complaint can be met if needed in C, Charlie 1.

0: Check Welfare, 40 Hillside Street, Unit B, Bravo 1. Your caller is from apartment C, Charlie 1, says they hear loud banging coming from that apartment. Unknown if it's a dispute. Your complaint can be met if needed in C, Charlie 1.
1: Time for.
2: 254.

0: 22. Relevant here. Looks like there's a long history between C1 and B1 noise complaints.
1: Yeah, 24, we copy. What's the unit that the complainant was coming out of?
0: C Charlie 1.

0: 22 and 20 on an alarm, 300 Burnside at Kentucky Fried Chicken for the interior motion.
1: Hi, Jack,

22. If you could come into booking for Stealth 7, please.

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1: Call one, call one, I'll advise. No help till I get in.

0: 35 and 36. 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Says that her 17-year-old son has a knife. And Amari Chappelle Green.
1: Copy, Mr.

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1: Three, three, four, one.

0: 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It's a verbal now. 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
1: Yeah, I'm open door. 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
1: Yeah, we're all set. 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
0: 10-4, I'm in Mill Road. 40. I'll head to Brown Street as well.
2: Received. Fire's on scene. We have not received an update. They did clear the rescue.

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1: Over.
0: 860-268-9010.
1: I copy, thank you.

0: 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Governor Village. What's the car here? 7619 is the car.
1: Good morning.

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3557. 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

0: 20 South. 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

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I'll be en route to Rocky Hill on a detail, 50s aware.

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0: 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You can sign me on for a little bit.
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0: 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Gonna be a black sedan, 998 uniform, correction, Yankee uniform kilo. It's a 2013 Honda Civic, color brown, out of Shawnee Road town. 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
1: Code 1.
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0: the 34. It looks like you have two females that were also did the same thing at ShopRite. I have their phone numbers if you need them.
1: 10-4, are they still at ShopRite?
0: Negative, this is a previous case that it looks like they were connected with. I don't know what direction of travel they left from CVS.
1: Okay, thank you.
2: 36 to 34, I'm hanging out on Shawnee in case they come home.
1: 10-4, thank you.

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1: Roger, 35, copy, 38, Shawnee Road.
0: What?
1: 34, I copy.

0: 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I'll be en route to Shawnee now. They just want the two females trespassing. They just want the stuff back if they have it on them. Should be two Hispanic females, one wearing all black, heavy set, and then the other one older female with the orange or yellow tank top. Abort.
1: You're a little scratchy. Did you say what merchandise was taken at the car stop?
0: Negative. I'm going to give you a phone call right now.
1: Yeah, I'm on outside with the car, so I'm sorry for a second. Shopping bag, a brown Whole Foods bag, a black purse. They got a couple of bags if you want to come check.
0: 10-4, I'm in route now.

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1: For 36-34, was the elderly female with her also a suspect? I haven't grabbed your ID yet.
2: 10-4, yes, she was, and you can put me out.

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0: 33 people are in the call. 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It's not working in the car.
1: There's a lot of background noise. 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
0: Yes, please.

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0: food. Was told to come back later. Started yelling at the caller. Left the direction of travel in a black Toyota Camry color gray, Bravo Zulu 09159.
1: 28 Gabby, come on. Back report. Thank you, 35, 36.

0: 35 clear.
1: Yeah, 36 back.

Crew at 205 Burnside Ave, pizza time. So your complaint is an employee. The white or Arabic male wearing a black hoodie came in looking for

0: 26 on 33. Juvenile complaint. Flash Smith Drive. 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Flash Smith Drive.
1: 36, phone 1.
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0: 33, just say clear. 35, that's for you to back.
2: 35, I copy. Go on.

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0: 10-4, I'm just gonna loop around one more time, but so far I got nothing out here.
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0: 25 stop. But prospect by Governor Bravo Foxtrot 14092 to Miss East, I have it on a black Nissan Rogue.
1: Over 22, start the way.
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33 and 34. Jaguar Fair 101, Connecticut Boulevard, Unit 8, Foxtrot. Caller's on the scene. Was at a state. He says his children were being dropped off this morning. No one came to the door. His mother, Lynette Maduro, is supposed to live there. Caller has spoke to her since 9 a.m. Medical history, she's got no cars registered. 101, Connecticut Boulevard, 8, Foxtrot.

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Morning. Morning. Can you just tell me what the stipulations are for the 20 for Yvonne and Mr. Maldonado?

0: 36 to 20. I'm just grabbing paperwork for this call, and then I'll be headed back to that area if you want me to take the plane.
1: I'm just trying to work through everything right now. He's got a ton of text messages here, and I'm just trying to figure out what the stipulations are for this order.
0: 10-4, I'll head over there as soon as I clear up from there.

0: duly made contact.
1: There's three, just the first Baxter, an assault threat and abuse following if you're with.
2: Is he, is Ronnie the subject for all three of them?
1: Affirmative.
2: 10-4.

0: 34. Mission activity, 7201 Drive to Felix. There was a dump truck that dumped a bunch of dirt in the middle of the road, then left.
1: I'm still up this way. I'll take a ride over there. You can assign it to me.
0: 34, you can clear up. 10-4, thank you. 35.

0: 3.
1: Back Welfare 99 East River Drive on the 9th floor to the Arizona College of Nursing. You're looking to check on a Shahay Chacon, her sister. Hasn't heard from her about 15 hours. Sent Manchester over to check on her at a residence. There's a boyfriend there. Some history of abuse. She said she was at school. 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
2: What are they doing?

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0: Alright, 10-4. 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
1: 28, copy. Thank you.
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0: 5534. 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Gosh, that's your boyfriend's trying to leave with her phone. It's Michael Rodriguez.
1: If you're tied up at the PD, I can take that.
2: Yes, please. He just pulled in. Thank you.
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2: 10-4 is a follow-up from Warren Drive. I'm all set.

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1: It looks like you may be at a 20. 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
0: No, it's with someone else. 35, party's in the lobby for you.

0: 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He possibly left on our vehicle description. They gave our reds that was possibly Bravo Zulu 93571. It's a 09 Subaru Forester. She gave a description of a silver Mazda. No direction. 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
1: Roger, I'm in the area.

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1: Nova Mazda.
0: Copy, thank you.
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3: Bravo Zulu 93573, 2006 Mazda 6i color gray, dual Victor Martinez at Farmington Avenue, Britain. South negative.
2: I'm here, both of you.
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0: 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My PJ's at 115 Governor now.
1: 15 Governor.

0: 35, I'm clear. 35 to 36, y'all may head down that way.
1: 36, we're just waiting for him to gather the rest of his belongings. And I'm gonna go to the Madison.
0: Tempor, I can meet at the Madison after.
2: Officer, clear. You want me to send you the Madison? Are you staying available for now?
3: Twenty-two and twenty-five.
2: Final alarm, 9 Signer Street, the YMCA for right side window.
1: 22 code 1.
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1: Thank you.
2: Multiple units there. 36, do you want me to send you back to 35?
1: Yes, please.
2: Other unit?
3: 19, we're off.
2: 35, you copy.
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0: 35, can you repeat that?
1: We got a hold of the owner. I believe it's the owner. They're heading up here now.
0: 10-4.

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1: F4, thank you. 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
0: Tower.
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1: 2-2 and 2-5. 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
2: Fine, everything's fine. Doing tricep workouts.
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0: 22 and 24, spoke to CT Transit Dispatch. 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
1: 22, I copy. Put me in the area.

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2: 25.
0: This is the fire department. He's a man at the post office. They're going out for a suicidal party. And he claims to walk into traffic.
1: Do we have a name for the female or a clothing description?

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Charlie 632 755 963 000.

0: and 20. You could start a bus this way for the middle. Want to go talk to somebody?
1: Yeah, Roger, they're already en route.
0: 10-4.
1: You've got a valid op. Negative.
0: Thank you.

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0: 33.
1: This is person 31 High Street, between buildings 7 and 6. It says there's a black male wearing a gray and black North Face. Just standing there.
0: 20-01.
1: Caller will be met at building 9.
0: 10-4.
2: I'm going to be passing there. Sending my call, 20, you mind backing on the action?
0: Roger that.
1: 33. You copy 31 High Street.
0: 10-4, I acknowledge.
1: I might have messed up.

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1: 22.
0: Jack Welfare, Boulevard and Ward Street. So, older white female wearing a dark green shirt and blue jeans on her hands and knees, digging around in a gutter.
2: Code 1, there was a lady doing yard work in that area a little bit ago, all of us.
1: If you want to just have the bus step it up, this guy has no idea he was involved in a crash, and he's very disoriented, and I might need 3 tow trucks. I'll get the listings in a second.
0: Alright, tell for it. I got the FDNR out.
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0: 36. I'll need a tow for Alpha Zulu 01502. It's a Mazda, and Bravo Bravo 87632. It's a Toyota, and I added the Honda to the call.
1: All going to be flatbed.
0: Yes, sir. Here.
1: Okay,

0: 24. Good. From book lineup, I got to check welfare 265 Town Street. 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Back.
1: 22 to 25, are you all set?

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I have anyone available. I see you're in the area of Burnside. 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Thank you. Bravo 35, go with that.

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3: 34, I'll clear report, I'll back 22.
1: 34, standby, I'll let you know.
3: I'm out at 31.
1: You can clear up. Unit 36.

0: Dave's coming. Let me know who takes what. Can you give me the Alpha Zulu listing one more time?
1: Yeah, it's going to be Alpha Zulu 01502.

0: 36, if you could check in house if we have any history with Deshaun, the owner of the Honda, any medical or EDP history?
1: Rel is negative, has a ID card at a Park Street, Manchester.
2: Just throw me a bus, influence of some type of drug.
1: Consciousness alert.

0: know the name of the male party that has history of drug abuse out of 320 Burnside?
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0: 26 to 20. Just have them hang out for a second. I have a ticket for him.
1: 04. 22, possible David Ramos.
2: I just have you with Sabre.

0: 395. Right. Good evening, LB 22 in the Alpha. Good evening.
1: Four times.
0: Right.
1: Good evening, 34 in the Bravo.
0: Good evening. Good afternoon, 35 and 14. Good afternoon.

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1: Good.
0: Hey, you want to stop in? I'll show you how to do the reports again.
1: 10-4, I'm coming in now. David Ramos, the older one.

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Keep towing, it's going to take the Honda. And M&R will have the Toyota.

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0: Are you not calling?
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0: Check welfare in the area of 15 Hamner. So an open line, a female saying something's crazy and they're trying to set her up. It's jumping back and forth to 15 and 19 Hamner.
1: 22, 1. 1.

0: And 22 looks like it's still pinging over 19. We do have a lot of history of disputes out of that address. Most recent was last month on the 12th.
1: 10-4, you can put me in the area.

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0: 10-4.
2: Or 19?
1: 18.

0: 22, do you still have them on the line?
1: Yeah, we do. We can hear you knocking.
0: 10-4, they're calling on the door. Did you hear anybody talking recently?
1: She's just saying she doesn't want to answer the door to you, bro, and just keeping quiet.
0: Okay. She willing to tell you guys why she called 911?
1: She's not responding. We've been trying to talk and there's nothing because it came in as a decommissioned phone, like she dialed 911 by mistake, but that was it. We can't really get through to her.
0: Yeah, I'll be done. Thank you.
2: Coming now. I'm fucking over through the window.
0: She's coming to the door up here.

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1: Time for a kick of MBA, no injury at Burnside and Francis. It's going to be two cars, a Ford Explorer and a black Honda.
0: Area.
1: 24 in the back.

0: mean, so it's coming back as a camper. The last four of the VIN are 1747.
1: 10-4, we're going to check the VIN on it in a second here. It doesn't match.
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0: And that's a negative black Ford Explorer to a Susan DeFalco.
1: Balance negative or still registered?
0: It's expired and it's negative.
1: No more.
2: 22, can you just add that to the call and start a hook for it?
0: A regular flat.
2: It's four-wheel drive, so I guess it's flatbed.
0: 35 and 36.
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0: 22, can you try a name DOB? I got a Mexico ID card. First name is going to be Charlie Alpha Lima Lima Echo Tango Alpha Nancy Oscar. Last name I believe is hyphenated. It's going to be Gonzalez November Alpha Victor Alpha Romeo Romeo Echo Tango Echo. DOB 78 1989.
1: 37 out.

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1: 36, copy, clear.
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1: Zebra.

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1: 10-4.

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0: 10-4. I'll take that, and can you have that to the call as well?
1: It's going to be Sierra Alpha 6231788 out of mass.
0: Thank you.

0: Can we get a bus started here for intact? 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
1: Frank Adams.

0: 36, I'm 35. Still matter. Stand by. 194 Smith Drive. Your complainant is there to get the rest of his belongings. State of the door is locked and he doesn't have a key to the apartment. There's an order in place for stock checked only.
1: 361.

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0: Stand by at 31 School Street in the lobby. Your complaint is doing a custody exchange and states there has been issues and afraid that he'll cause another issue. He's at the door.
1: 10-4. Copy.

flying to, can you just print off whatever you have for the listing on that Ford, as well as the operator of the port, Mr. Navarette?

0: Flank it out for Romeo.
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0: You can let the key holder know it's up to him if he wants to come out. They're just servicing the machine. You've got somebody else who's coming back out to finish off the repairs because he doesn't have enough of the parts.
1: 10-4, we'll call him.